0: me when I come.
1: Mama was queen of the mambo, papa was king of the Congo. 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Every monkey like to be in my place instead of me, cause I'm the king of bongo, baby, I'm the king of bongo bong. Hit me when I come.

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0: Let me sing a song that I never heard. 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
1: Fucking shoot me.
0: 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I'm always craving an experience that feels dangerous. And maybe this is it, maybe it's what I need. Cause it's the only way to feel like I'm not actually me.
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1: 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Maybe I fucked your dad. 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

to create tension by leaning into the cliche. And you say, well, what's wrong with a little action?